0: More music.
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0: Music
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It's time for our featured Asian song. From the Philippines, here's a lively dance song called Dayang Dayang, popularized by Ainun Pangilan from the southern province of Tawi-Tawi. The title Dayang Dayang means princess, a term historically used for noble women in the Sultanate of Sulu. With its upbeat rhythm and distinctive sound, the song has become a favorite in celebrations and cultural performances across the country.

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2: 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Like my first step.

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ng ating republika. More music. Your music. It's time for our featured Asian song. Our featured track is the nostalgic Singapura Sunny Island that captures an era when Singapore was a warm, hopeful crossroads of culture, trade, and history. The name Singapura means Lion City, reflecting the country's historical roots. It tells the story of migrants who built a shared island identity.

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4: 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Happy weekend steer. Cause the 90s is here. I get no down. 90s steer. 90s steer. 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Sa 87.5. Republika ni Juan.

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It's time for our featured Asian song. Our featured sound comes from Thailand's northeast region, known as Isan, where a vibrant traditional style called Isan Lam Plern takes center stage. It is a lively form of folk music known for its rhythmic melodies, storytelling, and strong

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